week out of the day. If you haven't been outside yet today to soak up any sunlight, I recommend, you know, taking us along with you for a little walk. I will be with you playing some Band of Heathens, Los Lobos, Elizabeth Cook, and right now, John Perrine and Iris DeMent. Who's going to take the garbage out? Here we go.

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0: Boil Over. That was Fruition on WMOT. We had Jared Walker with Miles on My Shoes from his new project, Nighthawk. If you want to see him live, he's actually coming to the Basement East tomorrow night. I think there are still some tickets available. Speaking of upcoming shows, we have another benefit concert coming up in just a few days. 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Hayes Carl's going to be there. Britt Taylor will be there. 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

0: Johnny Blue Skies and the Dark Clouds. Of course, that's Sturgill Simpson and his new backing band. The song Situation off his new, like, 70s disco slash spaghetti western album, Mutiny After Midnight. I listened to it the day it came out. It is phenomenal top to bottom. I highly, highly recommend it. Chris Knight in there with The Border. We had Band of Heathens, Enough, and Rising Appalachia, and Maurice Turner on Indigo Dance. 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

0: Elizabeth Cook on WMOT. We had Los Lobos, Love Special Delivery, the two tracks with their new one, Mexico by Friday, and kicking it off, two of my favorite guitar players, Eric Clapton and John Mayer, paying tribute to another one of my favorite guitar greats, J.J. Cale, their rendition of Magnolia. Thank you so much for hanging out with us on your Wednesday evening. I know that Americana Fest in September seem like they're far away. They're going to be here before you know it. Abraham Alexander's going to be there. Benmont Tench of the Heartbreakers, Houndmouth, Katie Pruitt, many, many more. 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

July, underneath that old blue Kentucky sky. Well, that poor boy won that beauty's heart. Then my daddy would look at my mommy and smile as he brushed the hair back from my eyes, and he'd say,

Joan Osborne doing Bob Dylan's High Water for Charlie Patton. I'm Anna E. Thank you so much for hanging out with us on Listener Power WMOT. We're just going to get right back into it with a new one from Aaron Lee Tasjan. It's called Instant Coffee Blues. Here we go.

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She whispered in the shower, but he lay there and smoked his way there through the final hour.

life goes in phases like seasons. 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

0: Holy Moses. Tammy Nilsson on WMOT. We had Todd Snyder on 45 Miles. Coming up this Friday, like we do every single Friday, we're back out at 3rd and Lindsley. We have Lynn Hansen performing. We have the Montvales and Ismay. And as always, it's totally open to the public. We would love to see you out there. Noon to 2, you can drop by anytime. And of course, we're going to broadcast it right here on WMOT. I've got Daryl Scott and Guy Clark next.
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0: Husband and wife duo Shovels and Rope on Carry Me Home. We had Tyler Childers, Rustin' in the Rain. The band Space to Play from Omaha, Nebraska. Their genre-bending song, Lovely Lonely Days. It's the new one from them. And kicking it off, Daryl Scott and Guy Clark out in the parking lot. Of course, you heard it all right here on Listener Power WMOT. This weekend, it's a new episode of the Local Brew Hour with Anna Lee. Songs from her Liked Songs playlist, some old and new ones, including Fancy Haygood, Aaron Lee Tazgin, Diamond Rugs, many more, comes on right here Sunday morning at 8 with support from Brown's Diner.
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0: The new one from the Lone Bellow, After the Rain. I love it. It's from their new project, What a Time to Be Alive. And if you want to see them live, they're going to be at the Pinnacle with Matt Carney in August. Billy Joe Shaver in there with Sail of My Soul. We had River Wireless sailing away, doing a lot of sailing and water activities in this set of music. And we kicked it off with Trampled by Turtles. Ooh la la. Thank you so much for hanging out with us on WMOT Roots Radio. 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

The legendary Highway 61 Revisited. Of course, Bob Dylan on WMOT. I'm Anna E. I'm with you for one more hour. I've got Dwight Yoakam. I've got the Teskey Brothers. I have Nico Case. And right now, one of my favorites from Yola, Ride Out in the Country.

0: That was Cross Canadian Ragweed, Burn Like the Sun on WMOT. We had Foy Vance, I Ain't Sold on Time. 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

0: A little Nico case for your Wednesday night. We heard D. White on his new one, Green River Rye. Now he's doing a residency at D's Country Cocktail Lounge. It's D at D's. How clever is that? Thursday nights this spring and summer, if you want to check it out. Cordova's in there with Talk To Me, and we had Teske Brothers Carry You. Of course, you heard it right here on Listener Power WMOT this Friday afternoon at 2. It's a brand new episode of our countdown show with Webb Wilder. We're going to hear from Dwight Yoakam, Caroline Spence, and many more all on the way.
1: If it's of, by, and for the people, it's gotta be MOT.

0: The record company, give it back to you. We had a new one from the band Breakfield, Pull Some Strings, Caroline Spence in there with Who Are You, and Dwight Yoakam, A Thousand Miles From Nowhere. 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

0: Beth Orton remembers she was driving when she got a call from a record label that she was being dropped.
1: It's just a brutal moment for that to happen. And it was kind of like, if I don't do something really proactive right now, I'm going to go under.
0: But Orton took matters into her own hands, buying a beaten up old piano, retreating to the shed. She started writing songs that would become Weather Alive. Orton says she felt a freedom making Weather Alive, a freedom that might have been impossible under different circumstances.
1: But it's like a sort of like lack of success has allowed me to kind of like go under the radar, always been able to kind of be creative. I've been very lucky in this industry, I think.
0: The singer-songwriter has a newfound sense of gratitude for life and the opportunity to make music.
1: I think I've had this sense that I'm still alive, which I'm amazed by.
0: From 2022, it's Beth Orton today in an encore edition of World Cafe.
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0: Hey, I'm Stephen Kaleo, and we're running this back because Beth has a new record out next month. On June 26th, she's putting out The Ground Above. Here's The Clash to get us going with The Magnificent Seven.

0: From NPR, it's World Cafe. Hey, I'm Kaleo, and we've got an encore for you. Beth Orton has a new album due out next month, so we are in the vault listening to this conversation from 2022. And boy, the events leading up to it, not so great. I'm not here to say that getting dropped by your record label is a good thing, but for Beth Orton, it did something special. It gave her the opportunity to take the reins, make a record that is completely hers. The album is called Weather Alive, and it involves buying a beaten-up piano at a Camden market and placing it in her garden shed. And it also means producing the album herself, something she had never done before. So we're listening back to this conversation from 2022, where she talks about why she's happy to have flown under the radar for the majority of her career and how her children helped her re-examine her life. Let's get into it with a performance recorded live in Philadelphia. Here's Beth Orton with Friday Night.
1: This song is called Friday Night.

0: That's Friday night. It's Beth Orton recorded from the stage of World Cafe in Philadelphia. It's from her new album, Weather Alive, her first in 6 years. I'm Kaleo. It's the World Cafe. Beth Orton is my guest. Welcome back to the show.
1: Thank you.
0: How are you doing? How are things? It's been wild.
1: Things are good. I have two kids. One's 15, one's 11, and it's time to get back on the road. Jeez.
0: What an interesting time to be back on the road.
1: I know.
0: But a new album to support, and I love it. Weather Alive is a fantastic album. One that I was a couple of big surprises reading about it, but you self-produced this record. And the first time, for people listening, is the first time you self-produced an album. What was something that you enjoyed or learned in that process?
1: I think if I was to distill it down to like the thing that I was most happy about learning, it would be that just to sit in a room without other people's voices, you know, the kind of critical voices that stop us from maybe trying something that wouldn't normally try, like having a go at, you know, producing a record and under quite extreme conditions as well. So it wasn't sort of like born of choice in a way, it was born out of necessity. And it was this kind of the bare bones of some music. And we went into the second lockdown and I was just like, I need to finish this.
0: Yeah.
1: I know there's something here, but I don't know what it is. And I have to trust that whatever it is will become apparent if I show up.
0: I like the comment, you knew something was there. Because one of the things that kind of shocked me in doing research for this record is that the label didn't have that same faith. They didn't recognize that there was something there. And so they rejected your demos, which I, like I said, listening to the album kind of blows my mind that they didn't hear something. How did you sort of react or respond to that?
1: Well, they signed me on the demos, but then I think they were like, oh, let's get a producer on this. And then that didn't happen. And they're like, oh, we're just going to let you go. And I was like, okay. And that was in October of 2020. You know, it was just a brutal moment for that to happen. And it was kind of like, if I don't do something really proactive right now, I'm going to go under. And I don't know what it was like. I only had one course, and that was to kind of like put it all on the line. So Shahzad Ismaili came on board remotely from New York. And then at Christmas 2020, I went into a record shop because there was that moment where you could do stuff like that. Crazy.
0: Yeah.
1: And they gave me a record by a guy called Alabaster de Plume. And I took it home, listened to it, fell in love with it, and contacted him immediately and said, would you like to play on my record? So I sent him a couple of tracks. It was really this very beautiful process at that point of just like kind of reaching out to people I love and having them bring themselves to these songs.
0: Yeah, it sounds really organic. And as producer, instead of sort of being forced to work with musicians or
1: I've never been forced to work with anyone. I've been very lucky. Like, I've always chosen my people. Bizarrely, I think it's because of, I always keep saying this, but it's like a sort of like lack of success has allowed me to kind of like go under the radar. Always been able to kind of be creative. I've been very lucky in this industry, I think, because I don't think a lot of people get that.
0: Mm-hmm. Mm-hmm. We're here on the World Cafe. We're talking to Beth Orton. The new album is Weather Alive. I want to talk about this piano, which, you know, I read you were in Camden Market and you saw the piano and you bought it. What was going on in your head that day? What did you see in that thing that spoke to you and said, I need this?
1: Well, I was living with friends and they had a crappy old piano and they were like, oh, you should go to this guy in Camden. And he's amazing. He's actually sadly died now, but he'd literally, I swear to God, carry them on his back to far-flung places where people couldn't access pianos and, cool. and so on and so forth. And beautiful dude. Anyway, went to his and there was like, you know, he was like, oh, I got this one. And I was like, oh, what's that one? And it was just like a proper old granny piano. He was like, oh, no, you don't want that. That's a granny piano. And I was like, oh, I do want this one. It's like, you know, all the strings are old and then resonating in very particular ways. And what was found in the kind of bottom of it was just loads of soot.
0: Ooh.
1: So that tells you something about, I don't know, like, where had it been? I have no idea.
0: Vesuvius? No.
1: Yeah. In hell, you know.
0: Yeah. Is that the piano that we hear?
1: Yes.
0: On? Mm-hmm. Wow.
1: Yeah.
0: So I know that you wrote a lot of the songs, or a lot of the songs took shape on that piano.
1: Yes.
0: You know, the album is full-bodied. It's got a lot going on. How do you take the skeleton from piano to building it up to these arrangements that have all these parts in it?
1: So the songs were written on the piano. All the songs were written on that piano. I first had it in the house, and then I built a shed in the garden and then moved it to the garden. And on my last record, I made a very kind of like, beatsy record. It was built around 4-bar loops and so on and so forth. I took that same kind of logic to piano and just really simple playing, just like, okay, 2 chords over and over. I mean, that's how I wrote some of my classics, you know, but that, so I carried on doing that kind of thing. And then they just built over the, it was quite a long period because obviously, well, not obviously, but I have kids, and so it would be, you know, I'd have to come and go, and that's sometimes why I think it was like a collaboration with time, because each time I'd come back to them because of these spaces, I would come back with a new perspective.
0: Before we get into the live version that you're going to hear that was recorded on the stage of World Cafe, I want our audience to listen in to what the full sound of Beth Orton's new album sounds like. Take a little bit of a listen to Lonely.

0: That's Lonely from Beth Orton. That is the album version. You will hear that on Weather Alive. With that in mind, maybe take you a little bit back to how the song started, the genesis with this live take of Lonely. It's Beth Orton on the World Cafe.
1: This song is called Lonely.

0: Recorded live at World Cafe in Philadelphia, it's Beth Orton. The song is Lonely. You can find the album version on her new record, Weather Alive. This is the World Cafe. There's a really like moving lyric in the song. I'm going to quote it to you. I ask my pa what I'll be, and I ask the question like I know the answer already. Does making music help you answer some of these questions? Who am I?
1: Yeah, definitely. It's a big question I'm constantly asking, like, who am I? Where am I? Why am I here? But I do think that line about, you know, I ask the question like I know the answer already. I think to me, you know, that's a deep line, because it's like, I like lyrics that have a lot of dimension. And often we ask questions like we know the answer. We ask questions begging the answer. We ask questions to hear what we want to hear, but we also imply the answer in the question. And also we project what we think the answer is going to be. I think kids, you know, go to their parents for answers about who they are and where they're from, and but they also go knowing that their parents expect certain things of them. And so, yeah, that, to me, that line holds a lot of different truths and questions and realities.
0: I imagine that question or that lyric means a lot too, because you were a mother yourself.
1: Well, I think one of the things for me about having kids is selfishly speaking, is that each time they hit a milestone age, I hit a milestone age. I remember being their age, and I remember it brings up a lot for me, and with my daughter especially. I think I look a lot more at what it means to be a woman and what it means to be a girl and what it means to grow up in a girl's body. You know, to witness her growing up is to sort of relive my growing up as well. And so you re-examine your past a lot through your children's eyes. And that is definitely something really deep that happens as a parent. And I think it happens really unconsciously a lot of the time.

0: I'm amazed that I got the chance to have children. I'm amazed that I got the chance to keep making music. I'm amazed that I'm sitting here with you now. And so I sort of feel like in this, however long I've got left, I want to live very consciously and just be really tuned into the moment.
1: We're on the World Cafe. We're talking to Beth Orton. The new album is Weather Alive. One of the things that I read that seems to sort of tie in, it felt almost like a revelation reading that you kind of cracked the code with an illness that you'd been dealing with for a long, long time in your life, and that it sort of maybe changed your outlook and approach. I imagine that's the case. That must have been huge.
0: Yeah, well, Crohn's disease is a horrible illness. And I just, like, in the last 10 years, I basically finally just took it with diet. I was like, okay, I can't take the drugs anymore. I can't. And I got to a point after my son where I couldn't actually eat solid food anymore. So I was just like, you know, this has to stop. And so, you know, I'd smoked all my life, drunk all my life, you know, partied, this, that, and the other. So I just gradually stopped one by one and learned how to eat again, learned how to feed myself well, nourish. That is what I mean by living consciously. It's like everything I imbibe, I'm like, Is this good for me? Is this where I want to be? And even within that, mistakes get made. Horrible, horrible stuff happens. And you're like, how did that happen? And you're like, oh, because you were pushing. Now you're pushing being well, and you can't push that either. Like, yeah. Oh my goodness, it's like this.
1: You can swing too hard in the other direction and create a whole new world of problems. Did you feel a change in the music that you were making, the songs that you were writing, with some of this transformation occurring?
0: For sure, yeah, I think so. I think it's not like anything external. Well, there was quite a lot of external stuff as well, but I just sort of had to deal with like being well internally and my perception of the world. And yeah, and I did that whilst writing these songs and writing. I've been writing quite a lot. It's been quite a prolific time because in a way the music was the solace. That was the place I could take stuff.
1: Sure.
0: And it was all, and that's when I do think genuinely I wrote these songs sort of for no one but myself in a way, because it was sort of like, oh my goodness, do I still have music? Is that okay? Is that all right? Are we good? You know, and it was there, it was still there for me. And I was so grateful that, you know, I hadn't messed that up. It was still there. And I was so grateful. And I was so grateful that, like, you know, when my kids started to be in school, that I could find the time to kind of sneak away to this secret place that requires a lot of focus, and it's sort of like an affair from your family. It's like, oh, if I go into, so with my last record, it was quite surface in a way. I could make it in the room on a computer, but I knew I had to dig deep again, and so that's what I've been doing a bit of, you know. It's good.
1: Yeah. We're here with Beth Orton. It's the World Cafe. I'd like to feature another song from the album so they can hear some of the great production that you oversaw with some of the great musicians that you played with, but I'm calling it Dealer's Choice. Is there a song that you didn't perform live today that you would like people to listen in on and hear from the album?
0: I think Weather Alive is kind of my favorite song track off the record.
1: Then let's play your favorite song track off the record. It's Beth Orton, the title track to her new album. It's Weather Alive on the World Cafe.

She said there are three steps.

0: That is the title track to the new album from Beth Orton. It is Weather Alive. Beth is my guest today on the World Cafe. I'm Kaleo. For our last performance, we're going to take a stroll down memory lane. It kind of blows my mind that we're approaching the 30th anniversary of She Cries Your Name.
1: Nearly, not quite.
0: No, not quite. I don't want to date the song. It's I don't want to make it older than it is.
1: Don't start. It's the 25th.
0: This is all right. A big round number before then.
1: Yeah.
0: I am curious because it's been a moment. We'll say that.
1: Yeah.
0: How is your experience? Because you've played it throughout your career. How's your relationship with that song changed, if at all?
1: Well, here's the thing. So it got to the point where I was like, I can't do this anymore. Like, if I have to play the old songs, and then I got asked to do an Alanis Morissette tour, and it was like, not that. Like, it was wonderful to be asked to do an arena tour in support of her. Lovely thing to have happen. But went in and I was like, I can't do the new songs, knowing that like 20,000 people will probably talk over them. So it's like, I'm going to just have to reinvent these songs one more time. And I went in with a really, really lovely band, and it was perfect 45-minute set. And I was like, do you know what? It's much easier to sing the old songs now I know that I have these new songs. Now I know that I really am, for me, entering a new phase, whatever that means. I just creatively and kind of, you know, it's just much easier to kind of dip back in and go, yeah, that's something I did, and kind of reinvigorate it, knowing that I feel like I really have moved on.
0: That's kind of interesting. I haven't heard an artist sort of talk about, like sometimes people talk about resentment, that this is the only song people know.
1: Right.
0: But more so the idea that it's almost like, it sounds like you don't want to be defined by those songs, especially when you are making stuff that's vital to you today.
1: No, I just mean that what's vital now is sort of allowed, as has brought new life to what probably for me I might have resented before. Like, if it was all I had. And I think it's interesting looking at people who have had that success where they literally can only play that one record. That must be soul destroying. But I think for me, it's just like, I've been really lucky and blessed, hashtag blessed, in this industry to kind of slip through the cracks a bit. Now, when I play the old songs, I kind of relate them to what's happening now, and it breathes new life into them for sure, I think.
0: Beautiful. Let's take a listen to it. She Cries Your Name, recorded live on the stage of World Cafe. It's Beth Orton.

0: It's Beth Orton, recorded live for the World Cafe, closing out our session with She Cries Your Name. Her new album is Weather Alive. Beth, it was an absolute pleasure to speak. Congrats on the album. Thanks so much for being here.
1: Thanks so much.
0: This is the World Cafe.
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0: Welcome back to World Cafe. I'm Kaleo. Beth Orton's new album, The Ground Above, is due out June 26th. Thanks again to Beth and to World Cafe senior producer Kimberly Jernaud for her work on the session. Here's Krungbin. Going back to the pandemic days, this was released in April of 2020. Here's Time, You and I.

0: Cool band name, even cooler song. Okay, the band first. Man, Woman, Chainsaw. And the song is called Nosedive. Six Piece got started when they were only 16 years old and have been getting bigger and bigger over the years, including a sold-out headlining tour in England last year. Their debut album is On My Radar, and it can be on yours, too. It's due out August 7th. We return in just 1 minute to World Cafe.
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2: Welcome back to World Cafe. I had a chance to speak with Monrovia, and it's coming soon to World Cafe. I think he is a one of one, making some pretty incredible music out of Chattanooga, Tennessee, inspired by West Africa and Appalachia. The debut album is called Bloodline. From it, a protest song for the 21st, Heavy Foot.

by Charles Hawtrey and the Deaf Aids. Phase one, in which Doris gets her oats.

0: 2008 saw the unusual pairing at the time of M. Ward and Zooey Deschanel. They make up the pairing She and Him. From their debut album, Volume 1, Sentimental Heart, wraps up this edition of the show. Yeah, I think I'm calling it. Hey, but we will run it back very soon. Check your local listings. In the meantime, we make this show from WXPN at the University of Pennsylvania in Philadelphia. Thanks so much for listening to World Cafe from NPR.
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0: From NPR, it's World Cafe. Hey, I am Kaleo. Devin Gilfillian knows about the power of connection through social media, but he also knows sometimes you got to put the phone down and walk out the front door. I want it in real life. Let me get a taste. That's his new song, In Real Life, from his forthcoming album, Time Will Tell, and that is coming your way today. Plus, new music from Noah Kahan.

That's from his latest album, The Great Divide. And we'll go into the archives for a performance from Fish. And we'll live in the moment with Portugal the Man. That's coming up today on World Cafe. You'll have to trust me on this one, but I spun the wheel of songs, and it is a huge wheel because of how many songs we have, and it would have just taken forever. You know, like when someone overspins on the Price is Right showdown? Yeah, that's exactly what I'm talking about. Just trust me, it's Policy of Truth from Depeche Mode.

Welcome one, welcome all. I'm Stephen Kaleo. This is World Cafe. And there is a new album from Devin Gilfillian. The Nashville singer-songwriter is set to release Time Will Tell, June 26th. New single co-written by Jamie Liddell and Baird. And Devin said, I had so much fun in the room that day, and I was craving so badly to get my brain out of the digital world and get some real connection. So here is a song about touching grass, so to speak. It's called IRL. It's Devin Gilfillian on the Cafe.

0: There's a good chance that your favorite band is recording in one of two places, the Catskills or Joshua Tree. Courtney Barnett chose the latter for her new album, Creature of Habit. The song is called One Thing at a Time. Going into the archives for two very different types of great live performances. Yeah, that makes sense. We're back in a minute with more World Cafe.
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2: 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All that is coming this week in E-Town.
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0: Welcome back to World Cafe. It's live from the archives. This is where we're in the vault. We pull out live performances from bands and artists who have visited over the years. And here is a comparison between two very different styles of live performance. One is shimmering. One is incredibly polished. And the other is wild, loose, out there. We start with the pristine live recording from Lake Street Dive. Bad Self Portraits is on World Cafe.

0: 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I can tell you that episode of World Cafe aired May 15th, 2000, thanks to our friends at fish.net. 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Is Joy Easy?
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0: Gillian Welch, David Rawlings wrap up this edition of World Cafe, and we thank them for their service while they played what we had. It's just a recording, Stephen. I don't think it really matters. But you know what? We appreciate them, and we appreciate you listening. I'm sure it takes a little bit of patience. Thanks to our affiliates nationwide who make this show possible, a show we produce from WXPN at the University of Pennsylvania in Philadelphia. We'll do it again very soon. This has been World Cafe from NPR.
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2: The Bel Air Lip Balms played their first show almost a decade ago. 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

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I'm on probation, living straight and true. 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

It's pretty cool. Some new music from the late Don Williams. They found some tapes out there on the ranch in Ashland City and put it out. I love it. New Don Williams on WMOT. I'm John Patrick. Glad to have you along. Got Black Crowes on the way from their new record. Also, it's Bill Kirchen after this, Honey Honey, WMOT.

0: Black Crowes on WMMO. Great new record called Pound of Feathers. Before that, it was Bill Kirchen, and yeah, kicked it all off with Honey Honey here on Listener Power, WMMO. Music on the way, a new one from Joanne Shaw Taylor on the local Brew Daily, about 12 minutes away. Also, Nickel Creek coming up after Jack Broadbent next. Very good Thursday morning to you.
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That's Devin Gafilian on Listener Power, WMOT, from his new record. Also heard Nickel Creek in there. Delbert McClinton with Los Super 7. How cool is that? From a great record called Heard It on the X. Multiple artists on that one. I love that record. And kicked it all off with Jack Broadbent on this Thursday morning. Radney Foster still to come. Also some Sean Camp. After this, it's a new one from Joanne Shaw Taylor on the Local Brew Daily with support from Brown's Diner. New Joanne Shaw Taylor, WMOT.

0: It's Bob Dylan on Listener Power, WMOT. Before Bob, we heard Rodney Foster, Sean Camp in there, and yes, a new one from Joanne Shaw Taylor. This is Who I Am, the name of the new single on the Local Brew Daily with support from Brown's Diner. And of course, Local Brew Daily means you can hear it again tonight, 6:30 p.m. with Jesse Scott. Music on the way from Amy Helm after Willie Nelson up next. Good morning.
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So Wood Brothers on WMOT, starting out the 7 o'clock hour for us on this Thursday morning. I'm John Patrick, glad to have you along. Going back to Paul Thorne's very first record coming up in this set. Also, Mac McAnally after New, Willow Avalon and Jason Isbell together on WMOT. Good morning.

0: Paul Thorne, going back to that very first record, Hammer and Nail. Before that, Mac McAnally, longtime Jimmy Buffett associate, and kicked it all off with new Willow Avalon and Jason Isbell at the top of that set. 895 Alive happens this Sunday night, May 24th, 3rd and Lindsley. Join us for Hayes Carl and Britt Taylor in concert and a live broadcast. Very cool. Memorial Day weekend. Yeah, that's this weekend. 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Jason and the Scorchers on the way after Amy Grant. 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
2: 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It's good to be with you again. I'm Craig Havokhurst. 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

0: The Highhawks on WMOT, some of their latest from that self-titled release. Also heard Peter Wolf and Mick Jagger. I do love that combination. Jason and the Scorchers in there, and yeah, kicked it all off with new Amy Grant. Showed up at our last Wired In. How cool is that? You never know who's going to show up at Wired In. Hopefully you will, and it's really easy. 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Now, next month, June 17th, it's Emily Scott Robinson and Brakefield playing. And we already know that July 15th will be our next Wired In. 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Become a Wired In member. Would love to see you there on June 17th at Riverside Revival. Yeah, you never know who's going to show up at Wired In. Amy Grant at our last one, we've had a lot of surprise special guests. So who knows on June 17th. Music on the way. Boy, do we have it. Ken Pomeroy with some of her latest. Great version of Look at Miss Ohio. I love it. Going to do that after Neil Young up next. Good morning.
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0: Little Feat on WMOT, Little Dixie Chicken, that'll get you going this morning. Before that, it was Samantha Fish. Just a great new version of Look at Miss Ohio from Ken Pomeroy. I just love that one. I think one of the greatest songs of the last 25 years. It's way up there on my list, and you can never have enough cover versions of Gillian Welch's masterpiece, Look at Miss Ohio. Ken Pomeroy getting it done with a brand new version. Music on the way, we've got John R. Miller, and it's Cat Clyde with new music next. Good Thursday morning to you.
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1: North Mississippi All-Stars getting us started in the 8 o'clock hour. I'm John Patrick. Thank you for checking us out. Music on the way from Dr. John. Also those Garrett Boys with new music. After this, it's Sheryl Crow, WMOT.

0: out of Akron, Ohio. Boy, a lot of great music has come out of there over the years. Black Keys, yeah, new music. The record is simply called Peaches with an exclamation mark. Before New Black Keys, it was First Aid Kit, and we kicked it all off with BR549 with a great version of Graham Parsons' Hickory Wind, along with some writing help from Bob Buchanan. Music on the way from Daryl Scott. Also, we've got Balin, and we're going to do that up next. Good Thursday morning to you.
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0: A little late, Dr. John on WMOT. New music from the Garrett Boys and kicked it all off with Sheryl Crow at the top of that set. The Old Fashioned with Craig and Amy, it is back. Amy is back from Europe on her big tour. I'm so excited. She's here to co-host with Craig this weekend on a show with new music from Punch Brothers, always fun, Susto String Band, and Greenwood Rye. That happens Saturday morning, 9 a.m. And, of course, you can hear it again Tuesday nights at 8. The Old Fashioned with support from Robert's Western World. Music on the way, some really cool stuff. Stephen Flatt, some of his latest, going to do that after Della May up next. Good Thursday morning to you.
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0: That is Yarn on WMOT. Brand new music. Also heard the Deslons in there. Ashley Ray and kicked it all off with Lori McKenna. The Local Brew Live. It is happening tonight. And that's at Brown's Diner from 6 until 10 with live sets from Sally J, Corey Parsons, Whitney Fenimore, Steady Rotation, and Jay Wren. No cover. We'll see you there tonight. The Local Brew Live with WMOT. Music on the way, new Waylon Payne coming up. Also, Joan Osborne after the Reverend Al Green. A little visit over there to Memphis next on WMOT.
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Kentucky Headhunters right out of the gate in 9 o'clock hour. I'm John Patrick. Thank you for checking us out. New Melissa Etheridge with Chris Stapleton coming up. Also, James McMurtry. I just love this song, 60 Acres. What a great piece of writing. Going to do it right after this. The Be Good Tanyas on WMOT. Good morning.

0: It's new Melissa Etheridge with Chris Stapleton. James McMurtry, 60 Acres. I just love that song. And for no apparent reason, I just happened to have my James McMurtry orange hunter cap on today. And we kicked it all off with picture with Be Good Tanya's at the top of that set. Tickets, we got them to give away over there at WMOT.org. Indigo Girls with Linda Perry. That's at Ryman Auditorium, Wednesday, September 30th. Also, Hayes Carl and Britt Taylor for our 895 Alive. That's at 3rd and Lindsley this Sunday. You can win a pair of tickets to Robin Trower at Fisher Center at Belmont University, September 21st. All of those are over there at WMOT.org for you to win. We ask one entry per household per show, and if you win, please wait 30 days before entering again. And thank you. Mark Knopfler on the way, going to do that after new India Ramey next. Good morning.
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Wanna know what happiness is? In his eye there's a hunter's gleam. Something to look forward to. This cat's gonna get the cream. 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Cut it, slice it, chop it up to the rhythm of a Cockney rebel.

Pontiac wagon, plates IN-1993. Don't you know that was the year he died, and he left that wagon to me. I remember when we found him, late winter, cold, cold ground. Man, oh man, I'm wishing

0: That is Julie Miller. We also heard Sarah Potenza in there, Mark Knopfler, and we kicked it all off with new India Ramey on WMOT. Villain Era is the new record from India Ramey. Roots and Rhythms at the Hermitage coming June 12th, 19th, and 26th. Music on the way, a whole bunch of cool stuff, as you might imagine, including Sierra Farrell in this set and the great Taj Mahal up next. Good Thursday morning to you.
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0: I love that one. Topo Chico from Robert Ellis on WMOT. I remember when that came out, I was at Americana Fest and ran into the Topo Chico girl at an event. And I just said, hey, what's the deal on the Robert Ellis song? She said, we had nothing to do with it. He did it on his own, but we plan on hooking up Robert Ellis with Topo Chico for life. So I hope that's worked out well for him. Very cool. Before Robert Ellis and Topo Chico, it was Sierra Farrell. Also heard that new one from John Hollier and The Reverie and kicked it all off with Taj Mahal at the top of that set. Our Tuesday night special this week, it's Jay Bear, Jack Barton, and Ellie Sanders with new music from Fantastic Cat, Emily Nenny, and a whole bunch more. 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I'm John Patrick. Catch you again tomorrow, 6 a.m. Matt is in for Anna Lee in the 10 o'clock hour. He's got Allison Krauss, Milk Carton Kids, and a whole bunch more. And we're going way back. I got James Taylor with Steamroller. Yeah, we're going to do that next. Have a great Thursday.
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Good morning, I'm Matt O'Z, sitting in for Anna Lee. And coming up this hour, we've got music on the way from Tanya Tucker, also the Bottle Rockets, and Tom Petty. Right now, it's new music from the Milk Carton Kids with Sad Song.

0: Randall Bramblett, Pride in Place. Before that, Tanya Tucker, Seminole Wind Calling. Started the set off with new music from the Milk Carton Kids and Sad Song. And Craig Habakhurst has a great article with them up at WMOT.org if you want to go check that out. It's definitely something that's really worth checking out if you're a fan of the Milk Carton Kids and just kind of want to know what's going on in Americana in general. Craig keeps you up to date with that. Now, tonight is the Local Brew Live. And the Local Brew has been going on for 7 years now. And there have been so many Middle Tennessee artists that have just been spotlighted during this time. And what's cool about the Local Brew Live is it's another continuation of that spotlight out at Brown's Diner. There's going to be no cover for this. You'll be able to go and check out some great bands, maybe have a drink, maybe some food. It's going to kick off at 6 p.m. and go until 10 with live sets from Sally J, Corey Parsons, Whitney Fenimore, Steady Rotation, and Jay Wren. And again, that's happening tonight out at Brown's Diner with 89.5 WMOT Roots Radio. 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

0: Big Ed Todd and the Monsters, Bittersweet here on WMOT. I actually saw them a couple years ago at a blues festival, and man, they were so good. And they finished off their set with a Tom Petty cover of You're So Bad, which is just kind of icing on the cake. Before that, we had Ashley Monroe with 2 Weeks Late, then the Bottle Rockets with Doomsday Letter, and started the set off with new music from Presley Hale, Just Driving. And it was fun seeing her play at Americana Fest Day Stage back in September out at Riverside Revival. We did Riverside Revival this time. But yeah, it was just a great introduction to Presley Hale, and man, she's just so good. So on 89.5 WMOT, Roots Radio, taking a look at the next episode of The String with Craig Habekurst. The String features star fiddler Andy Lefwich talking about his time with Ricky Skaggs and his new solo album, Aced. And you can catch that on Monday at 8 p.m. with a replay the following Sunday at 7 a.m. with support from the Franklin Theater. We've got Jim Lauderdale with new music coming up next here on WMOT.
1: 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Now he's got a solo instrumental album called Aced. I'm Craig Habekurst. 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

0: Sam Phillips, Baby, I Can't Please You. Before that, we had John Hiatt with Memphis in the Meantime. Then Tom Petty, Hope You Never. Started this set off with new music from Jim Lauderdale with Everybody's Got a Problem. And man, I always like to say Jim Lauderdale is the best hair in the business. And I bet he doesn't even have to comb it. Like, he just wakes up and it's just perfect every time. That's my guess. So on WMOT. And we have tickets up for grabs if you head on over to WMOT.org. The Indigo Girls at Ryman Auditorium, Wednesday, September 30th. Hayes Carl and Britt Taylor, 895 Alive at 3rd and Lindsley this Sunday. And then Robin Trower at Fisher Center at Belmont University. That is September 21st. And you can get signed up for all these at WMOT.org. Look for the giveaway tab. And then just remember that it's one entry per household per show. 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

The Blasters with Long White Cadillac here on WMOT. Good morning, I'm at OZ, sitting in for Anna Lee. And coming up this hour, we've got music on the way from Britt Taylor, also Ryan Bingham and the infamous String Dusters. Right now, it's the Rolling Stones' Love in Vain.

0: it's got me down. Bob Schneider, funky weather here on WMOT. It's more like kind of rainy weather. Before that, we had new music from Britt Taylor, Around and Around, and we'll actually see her Sunday at Third Lindsley for 895 Alive. Started the set off with the Rolling Stones, Love in Vain, here on WMOT. And speaking of 895 Alive, that is happening this Sunday. Britt Taylor, of course, the aforementioned Britt Taylor, will be performing along with Hayes Carl. It's going to be a great show out at Third and Lindsley. Great break for Memorial Day. It's looking like it's going to rain a little bit over the weekend. Might as well do that if you have to skip out on some barbecuing. Might as well enjoy some good tunes and a good time out at Third and Lindsley. You can find tickets right now at thirdandlindsley.com. We've got Ryan Bingham coming up next with Wolves here on WMOT.
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0: Best new music from Max Saturn, Takes Time. Before that, Emmylou Harris, Born to Run. John Randall, Blew Me Away, and started that set off with Ryan Bingham with Wolves. Now, he didn't have wolves in his video that he did on social media recently in his barn, but he did have a whole bunch of puppies that kind of looked like, I guess, Australian shepherds, maybe just cattle dogs. They were adorable. And he's just hanging out in his barn, maybe on his ranch, I'm guessing. He has a ATV and a bunch of little puppies just pop their heads up while he's singing, and they start wailing with him. So it's just it's very cool. It's a bunch of very good boys and girls, presumably, that were back there giving them some backup help. It's all on 89.5 WMOT Roost Radio. Taking a look at the Riverside Revival concert calendar. Coming up on June 7th, the one-year anniversary of Mother, honoring mothers in music with special guests Amy Grant, co-founders Caitlin Smith, Lucy Silvis, and Jillian Jacqueline, and more. Then taking a look at June 17th, it's Emily Scott Robinson and Breakfield for WMOT's Wired In. So some great stuff coming up out at Riverside Revival. 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The infamous String Dusters up next with Fork in the Road on WMOT.
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0: Los Lobos, Sail On Sailor here on WMOT. Before that, we had new music from Levi Foster with Fat Elvis, and this is easily my favorite song that we're playing right now. It's just, you know, I was thinking about the other day, it kind of has like a humorous style that Jerry Reed used to do whenever he would tell stories. That's kind of what I felt like this was like, and I really dig it a whole lot. Before that, we had Nancy Griffith with Listen to the Radio. Started this set off with the infamous String Dusters and Fork in the Road. Now, taking a look at September 15th through the 19th, if you have your calendar handy, September 15th through the 19th, Americana Fest is going down. Yeah, the first round of artists have been announced, and it's looking like a really good lineup. Lane Corn Slim will be there, Leroy Parnell, and Shaky Graves, just to name a few. It's going to be a really good time. Again, it's happening September 15th through the 19th. You can find info at AmericanaMusic.org. Courtney Marie Andrews is up next with Cons and Clowns here on WMOT. 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

Jerry Jeff Walker, Don't It Make You Wanna Dance here on WMOT. Good afternoon. I'm Matt O'Z sitting in for Anna Lee. And coming up this hour, we got music on the way from the Black Keys. Also, Rodney Crowell and Guy Clark and the Mavericks right now. Samantha Shires with Bulletproof.

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This'll make you bulletproof. 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

0: You know, those guys are always so busy just producing albums and doing things for other people, but also they're doing their own stuff. New music, tours. Love getting some new music from them. Some Black Keys with new music, Stop Arguing Over Me, off their new album, Peaches, here on WMOT. Before that, we had Little Feat, Oh Atlanta, and then started the set off with Amanda Shires and Bulletproof here on WMOT. And finally, Friday, tomorrow, 3rd and Lindsley, noon to 2 p.m., we've got Lynn Hansen, the Montvales, and Ismay all lined up, ready to perform for you. It's going to be such a good time. Great way to kick off the Memorial Day weekend. I'm excited for Memorial Day weekend. I don't know about you. We've got a couple great shows happening this weekend, starting off with Finally Friday, and that's a great way to just kind of kickstart everything, you know? Whenever you're thinking about all the barbecuing and family gathering that you're going to be doing, you can process that while you're hanging out at 3rd and Lindsley. Again, you can catch that tomorrow, noon to 2 p.m. out at 3rd and Lindsley with WMOT. We've got Chris Smither coming up next with Lonely Time here on WMOT.
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0: The Mastersons with Fight. Before that, new music from Rodney Crowell with Guy Clark. Are You One of Us? And it's kind of fun to get some audio from Guy Clark with Rodney Crowell here in 2026, isn't it? I really do respect that, and I love that they're able to pull that together. Started this set off with Chris Smither, Lonely Time, here on WMOT. 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It's that easy. And today we have Joanne Shaw Taylor, who is sure to shred it whenever you see her live. So I'm really interested in checking out what she's got up for us at 6:30 p.m. with Jesse Scott this afternoon here on 89.5 WMOT Roost Radio. 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

0: The Mavericks, I Think of You. Before that, Band of Heathens, Up on the Hill Where They Do the Boogie. And that is a John Hartford classic, of course. Before that, we had new music from The Great Divide, Hard Time Moving On. Started the set off with Kelly Willis, If I Left You. It's all on 89.5 WMOT Roots Radio. 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My name is Matt O'Z. My time is up. Webb Wilder is up next. 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

much too young to be this damn old, Hayes Carl with Corb Lund. This is a new recording by the two, and if I'm not too mistaken, that's an old Chris LeDoux song that, of course, Garth Brooks had done. I'm Webb Wilder, last of the full-grown men, here with you on a Thursday. Hope your Thursday is going the way you want it to. Indicates that the weekend is nigh. It will be here soon. Chris Knight, Calder Allen, and Griffin House. You know, speaking of the weekend, of course, Hayes Carl and Britt Taylor will be performing for 895 Alive this Sunday night, Memorial Day weekend, at 3rd and Lindsley. That's the 24th of May, 3rd and Lindsley, this Sunday night. And 895 Alive is another in our series of shows marking the upcoming 10th anniversary of Roots Radio. Tickets can be had at 3rdandlindsley.com. In concert and live broadcast, by the way, 895 Alive. Right now, Christina Vane, Do You Want to Lose on WMOT.

0: Parachute, Chris Stapleton, one of the standout tracks from his Traveler album. Crazy Love, new from GA20 with legendary harmonica virtuoso and bluesman Charlie Musselwhite. Of course, GA20 gets the name for their band. That's the model designation of a vintage Gibson guitar amplifier, which probably, actually I have one, but I don't know. I think they're 20 watts. GA simply stood for Gibson Amplifier. They made GA40s, GA20s, GA70s, etc. On the string, Sunday morning at 7, Craig Havighurst welcomes singer-songwriter Cassius Culpepper to talk about his surprising surge and his debut album, Act One. The String comes to you with support from the Franklin Theater.
1: 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Now he's got a solo instrumental album called Aced. I'm Craig Havighurst. 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

0: Mexican Moonshine, Roger Klein from the Americano album. New War and Treaty, Don't Say Goodbye. Saw You, Travis Linville from I'm Still Here. The set began with the late, great J.J. Cale, title cut from his Guitar Man album. On the old-fashioned, Saturday at 9 a.m. and again Tuesday at 8 p.m., Amy returns from Europe to co-host with Craig on a show with new music by Punch Brothers, Susto String Band, and Greenwood Rye. 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

0: Carry On Calder Allen from the brand new album Fault Lines. Devil Behind the Wheel, Chris Knight. Messed With My Mind, Molly Tuttle. The set began with Miles Away, Old Crow Medicine Show, with guest Willie Watson from the Old Crow Medicine Show album Jubilee. We have a bit of a jubilee every Friday at 3rd and Lindsley that we call Finally Friday Live from 3rd and Lindsley. To add to the jubilant aspects of this wonderful event, it's a free show, admission free, no cover. And it takes place between noon and 2 p.m. every Friday there at 3rd and Lindsley. If you can't make it down, let me just tell you, we do the live broadcast. So we encourage you to take part one way or another. It's especially good to be there live and in person. Different talented performers every week. It's a free show as far as admission goes. Once you get inside, the bar's open, the grill's open. It's a great venue. Finally, Friday Live from 3rd and Lindsley. The performers this week are Lynn Hansen, who's a Canadian songwriter, the roots pop duo The Mont Vales, and West Coast composer, poet, filmmaker Ismay, all taking part in Finally Friday Live from 3rd and Lindsley and broadcast live here on WMOT.
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Worry Too Much, the great Buddy Miller from the Universal United House of Prayer album on WMOT Roots Radio. Good afternoon, everybody. I'm Webb Wilder, last of the full-grown men, and like you, I'm sure a big Buddy Miller fan. You know, Buddy Miller is just one of the many great names and up-and-comers that will be taking part in performing at Americana Fest in September, specifically between the dates of, you know, September 15th, September 19th. Buddy usually leads the house band at the award show. I don't know for a fact that he's doing it this year. I would imagine he will. We're all excited because the Americana Music Association issued their first round of names announcement for artists showcasing, which include original Tom Petty and the Heartbreakers founding band members Benmont Tench and Mike Campbell, slide guitar extraordinaire. Don't forget he's a great singer-songwriter, Sonny Landreth. Superstar, arguably now, Melissa Etheridge. You know, the McCrary sisters and a bunch more folks besides. And we've only received one round of names so far. They usually do three. So, yeah, you can find out more at AmericanaMusic.org. And, of course, you can get tickets there. We're all looking forward to Americana Fest 2026 in September. This is Wilco from the Schmilco album, Cry All Day. On WMOT.

0: Raise the Dead, Colvin and Earl, Nothing Else Matters, from Denver's Clay Street Unit and their debut album, Sin and Squalor. 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Now, the Indigo Girls will be with Linda Perry at the Ryman Auditorium Wednesday, September 30th. 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Hayes Carl and Britt Taylor, of course, been telling you about this all week for 895 Alive at 3rd and Lindsley, Sunday, May 24th. That's this Sunday evening. And, of course, there'll be a live broadcast of this, too, but there's nothing like being there in person. 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

0: From his East to West album, Paul Birch in Montreal. Busted World, Darren Bradbury. No Springtime. This is new from Alison Russell, who's joined on it by Joy Aladican and Julie Williams. This comes from the In the Hour of Chaos album. The Local Brew Live, tonight, 6 to 10 p.m. at Brown's Diner, with live sets from Sally J., Corey Parsons, Whitney Fenimore, Steady Rotation, and Jay Wren. There is no cover. Of course, this is an outgrowth of Anna Lee's wonderful Local Brew Hour program, which puts the spotlight on local artists each and every week here on WMOT. 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

0: Full Light, so good. Daryl Scott from Theater of the Unheard, Only for a Day, Sons of Fathers, All Night Band, Good Night Moonshine from their new album Business Unusual, and the set began with You Can't Break a Woman, Lori McKenna. I always look forward to American Roots with Nick Spitzer, which we're proud to bring you every Saturday evening at 9 p.m., the theme of which this Saturday is Memorial Day weekend with the 2025 National Heritage Fellows, including Del McCurry, Dr. Michael White, plus a glimpse into an historic Clifton Chenier box set. Of course, Clifton Chenier was the Zydeco accordion king down in Louisiana. Great stuff, American Roots with Nick Spitzer, each and every Saturday evening at 9 on WMOT. There is a new Taj Mahal album, specifically Taj Mahal and the Phantom Blues Band, the title cut of which is a song called Time, coming up in a few seconds here on WMOT.
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Act Naturally, the great old Johnny Russell song here done by Dwight Yoakam from Dwight Sings Buck, you know, an album of Buck Owens covers. But of course, you know, the Beatles were the first to really cover it. Buck had a country hit with it. The Beatles did it. It was the B-side of Paul McCartney's great Yesterday, a very big hit single back when singles sold, and has been on so many different repackaged Beatle albums, CDs, 8-tracks, to call it what you will. Of course, Johnny Russell had to be the recipient of enormous royalty money. Wow. I'm Webb Wilder, last of the full-grown men, here with you on a Thursday afternoon. Thank you so much for listening. We've got Tim Easton, Ry Cooter with Chaka Khan, Kathleen Hoy, and many others coming up. Well, let's get on with the show here. Iron and Wine, the new album, Sam Beam, of course, flies under the banner of the Nome de Plume Iron and Wine. And the new Iron and Wine album is Hen's Teeth. From it, this is Singing Saw on WMOT.

0: down at the Twist and Shout, Mary Chapin Carpenter from Shooting Straight in the Dark. It's great. You know, the Twist and Shout was a venue in the D.C. area. I think specifically it was Bethesda. And we played there one time. One time only. I'm a Lonesome Fugitive, the great old Liz Anderson song that really was so much of a career changer for Merle Haggard. Here done by Dave Alvin from the I-10 Chronicles, Volume 2, One More for the Road. It really pointed the way for a lot of Merle's own songwriting. You know, it was really, I think, an epiphany of sorts for him. WMOT Concert Series Replays, Saturday at 11 p.m., features a performance Seth Walker gave at Americana Fest 2025. WMOT Concert Replays exploits, if you will, the archives of WMOT, which are chock full of great live shows. 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
2: 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Welcome back. It's good to be with you again. I'm Craig Havokhurst. 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

0: Don't mess up a good thing. Ry Cooder with the great Chaka Khan from the Bop Till You Drop album. Heaven and Hell from the new Tim Easton album, Fire Horse. Two Hearts, Chris Isaak. The set began with Dearest Darling, Colin Linden with Luther Dickinson and the Tennessee Valentines. On the Local Brew Daily at 6:30 p.m., new music from Joanne Shaw Taylor with support from Brown's Diner. And of course, tonight, free show at Brown's Diner, Local Brew Live. That'll be great. And of course, this is an outgrowth of, you know, our own dear Annalise Local Brew Hour program. So yeah, that's something I wanted to remind you of. And then 895 Alive, of course, which I was telling you about a little earlier, which is this Sunday night at 3rd and Lindsley, a benefit for WMOT with Hayes Carl and Britt Taylor in concert and on the live broadcast. Come on, it's going to be Memorial Day weekend. It'll be great. I'm out of time, but I'll be back tomorrow with the list, the Americana Chart Show at 2 p.m. Central Time, right after, finally, Friday, live from 3rd and Lindsley. The incredible, experienced, professional, superbly lovable Jesse Scott is with you at the top of the hour until about 7 this evening. We can't thank you enough for listening and spending time with us here on WMOT. 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

WMOT Roots Radio, me, Jesse Scott, for this Thursday afternoon, getting started with the title cut from the new Benjamin Todd album, Vengeance and Grace. Coming up this hour, Charlie Crockett, Drew Holcomb and the Neighbors got some Storyville, and Beyonce and Britney Spencer right now, Blackbird.

0: Kevin Gordon, Great Southern Road from Down to the Well. Before that, new music from the Vindies, same stars. Beyonce, Britney Spencer gave us one off the Cowboy Carter album, Blackbird. I think a lovely version of that. You know what? A little while ago, the Americana Honors nominees were announced. Of course, the winners will be announced Wednesday, September 16th at the Americana Honors and Awards at the Ryman as part of Americana Fest. Album of the Year, Billionaire, Kathleen Edwards, Cruel Joke, Kent Pomeroy, Hard-Headed Woman, Margot Price, Planting by the Signs, S.G. Goodman, Snipe Hunter, Tyler Childers. Artist of the Year, Jesse Wells, Molly Tuttle, Charlie Crockett, Brandi Carlile, Margot Price. Emerging Act of the Year, Kim Pomeroy, Cassius Culpepper, Monrovia, Boy Golden, The Crow Boys. 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Duo and Group of the Year, I'm With Her, Mumford & Sons, Gillian Welch and David Rawlings, Flatland Cavalry, and the Turnpike Troubadours. 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

0: End of the World, Drew Holcomb and the Neighbors from Dragons. Before that, new music from Michaela Ann, These Are the Days. We heard Charlie Crockett, If Not the Fool, from Lonesome as a Shadow. He is ever prolific. And John Prine Summer's End from The Tree of Forgiveness. 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
1: Our own Webb Wilder, Tell Me Why, Charlene. That is off Acres of Suede. Storyville, Good Day for the Blues, We Heard Sometime Thing, Rodney Crowell, Emily Scott Robinson, Appalachia, title track here at WMOT Roots Radio. And of course, you know that Emily Scott Robinson and Brakefield are our next Wired In guests at Riverside Revival. That is happening June 17th. Now is a perfect time to become a Wired In member with your $20 a month donation. We offer you two tickets to this intimate concert series every single month. We have some amazing ones planned throughout the year. And again, we do it once a month, with the exception of September. And for September, you get invited to all of our Americana Fest day stage performances over 3 days. 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

Robert Plant, Alistair Krauss from Raising Sand. Gone, gone, gone. Jesse Scott with you for this Thursday afternoon at WMOT Roots Radio. This hour, Dylan LeBlanc, some leftover salmon on the way, some Justin Towns Earl this hour. Nora Jones right now, Be Here to Love Me, WMOT. Yeah.

0: Back to Memphis, the band from Moondog Matinee. Before that, Renee Fleming, Bela Fleck, Dolly Parton, a lovely take on In the Pines. We started this set with Nora Jones, one off her Feels Like Home album, WMOT Roots Radio. You know, tonight's the night. 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There is no cover for tonight's show. It's going to be a fun one. Brown's Diner, Local Brew, starting at 6 this evening with WMOT.
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0: Leftover Salmon, Waylon Jennings, Are You Sure Hank Done It This Way? That is from the Nashville Sessions. Will Hoag, Still Got You On My Mind. Who Loves the Sun? Matt Berninger and Roseanne Cash. That is brand new. Dylan LeBlanc, Sand and Stone. One off the album Renegade at WMOT Roots Radio. 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
1: Next up on the string, a virtuoso who's seen bluegrass history from the inside for more than 25 years, Tennessee native Andy Leftwich, tore up the fiddle contest circuit, joined Ricky Skaggs and Kentucky Thunder as a teenager, and went on to be one of the most exceptional fiddle and mandolinists of his era. Now he's got a solo instrumental album called Aced. I'm Craig Havikers. 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

0: The V-Roy's Cry. The Door, Trigger Hippie. Before that, South Georgia's Sugar Babe. Justin Towns Earl, one off the album, The Good Life. Any Old Fool came from The Sacred Souls. That is some brand new music for you. 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

They say that back when Eisenhower was the president, golf course was where most of his time was spent. So nobody really listened to what the president said, because in general people knew that the general was politically dead. But he always seemed to know when the muscle would be flexed, because I remember him saying something, mumbling something about a military-industrial complex. Americans no longer fight to keep their shores safe, but rather to keep the jobs going in the arms-making workplace. We pretend to be gripped by some sort of political reflex, but all we're really doing is paying dues to the military-industrial complex. The military and the monetary get together whenever they think it's necessary. They turn our brothers and sisters into mercenaries. They are turning our planet into a cemetery. They use the media as an intermediary to keep the citizens secondary, making so many decisions that seem so arbitrary, taking honor from the honorary, dignity from the dignitary, sickness from the secretary. Leave the bitch in obituary. You gotta work for peace. Peace ain't coming this way. If everybody was for peace as much as they say they are, we would have it. The only thing wrong with peace, you can't make no money from it. You gotta work for peace. Peace ain't coming this way. We should not allow ourselves to be swayed by this talk of entering into a time of peace. Peace is not the absence of war. It is the absence of rumors of war and threats of war and the preparation for war. We gotta work for peace. Each one reach one. Each one teach one. Nobody can do everything. But everybody can do something.

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Bruce Springsteen from We Shall Overcome. WMOT Roots Radio, me, Jesse Scott. Thursday evening with a holiday weekend ahead of us. Coming up this hour, some Susan Tedeschi, Jay Byam. Bottom of the hour, a brand new track from Joanne Shaw Taylor, today's local brew daily. It's Nancy Griffith, Mac McAnally right now, Gulf Coast Highway at WMOT.

0: The Devil Makes Three, Down in the Valley from Redemption and Ruin. Before that, Max Langlinet, Gooses, title track. Gulf Coast Highway started the set from Nancy Griffith and Mac McAnally off the Little Love Affairs album, WMOT Roots Radio, where coming up on Saturday on the Old Fashioned, Amy has returned from Europe and will co-host with Craig. They have new music from the Punch Brothers, the Susto String Band, and Greenwood Rye. 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

Jay Byam, Going, Going, Gone. Before that, Anna Gray's brand new, Damn in Love. Save It for a Rainy Day, the Jayhawks, and It Hurts So Bad. Susan Tedeschi off Just Won't Burn. 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This is Who I Am.

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1: Radar gun, bottle rockets. Before that, John Cowan doing Devil Woman from the 60 album. Adia Victoria, South Gotta Change. Joanne Shaw Taylor with today's Local Brew Daily at the top of the set. This is Who I Am. WMOT Roots Radio, Jesse Scott taking off. I'll see you tomorrow for Finally Friday at 3rd and Lindsley at 12 noon. Have yourself a lovely evening.
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3: Hi, this is Boy Golden from Winnipeg. 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